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3: 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This is the full replacement kit that comes with everything you need to get back on the road. 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
1: Mainly dry this evening with a mix of cloud and clear spells and any remaining showers dying out across the night. Mild overnight with lowest temperatures of 7 to 9 degrees. That's the latest from the Sunshine Newsroom. We'll have more in an hour.
2: Sunshine.
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0: Sunshine Soul, the very best of soul and Motown. I'm Enda Murphy, here every morning between Monday and Friday, 6 and 10 a.m. A little Sunshine Soul for your day, a great way to get you started. Thanks for tuning in and stay there. 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

0: playing the very best of soul and Motown. 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So you have no excuse. You can take us with you wherever you go.
1: Hi, this is Joe Harrington. Hope you can join me just after two as I continue to play the best of soul and Motown on your easy place to relax. 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
2: With the latest from the Sunshine Newsroom, I'm Brona Cox. Iran's accused the US of breaching a ceasefire after it launched strikes yesterday. President Trump says they were a defensive action after three US Navy destroyers came under fire in the Strait of Hormuz. He insisted the pause in fighting is still in place and told reporters what happened.
3: People weren't hurt, but they were firing at us and we were firing back at them. And our firepower was a hell of a lot stronger than theirs, and they knocked the hell out of them. They took down a lot of small boats. You know, we call them small boats or fast boats. They're both small and they're fast.
2: Some Tenerife residents say they're nervous ahead of passengers arriving this weekend from a virus-hit cruise ship. The World Health Organization says the wider public health threat from the hantavirus outbreak on board remains low, and it's not the same as the COVID pandemic. There are five confirmed cases on the vessel, and three people have died while a fourth is critically ill. Work started on a vaccine for the rat-borne disease 2 years ago. The Taoiseach says the joint legacy framework between Ireland and the UK is a generational opportunity. Micheál Martin says he's not naive about the difficulties of legacy issues, but he's calling for political leaders to be positive about the potential outcome. He was speaking in Belfast last night after a series of meetings at Stormont. The joint framework to deal with issues relating to the Troubles was announced last September and it's currently making its way through Westminster. The Taoiseach says he expects the UK to progress it.
4: There's a tendency always to sort of be negative about things. I don't share that negativity. I'm not naive either. There are real political pressures on all actors in this. There always have been. But there is really a generational opportunity here now to give effect to legacy. And always remember, it's the families we should be focused on.
2: A bike shed for University Hospital Kerry costing €127,000 is being defended. Sinn Féin Kerry TD Pat Daly says staff had asked for it and it was felt it was necessary to attract people into the hospital. That's despite his party colleague TD Piers Doherty yesterday slamming the huge money spent on the bike shed when it could have cost only €6,000. Deputy Daly says the costs mounted up.
5: There was other options available and the groundworks did cost a lot of money, 40,000. The VAT was 13,000 and the CCTV electrical security works cost another 16,000. The actual steel works and the bike rack itself cost in the region of €56,000. So it's important to remember that.
2: And the beloved environmentalist David Attenborough is celebrating a special milestone today. He's been described as a true national treasure and a live event will be held at the Royal Albert Hall in London later, marking the occasion of his 100th birthday. He says he's been struck by the number of birthday wishes.
6: I had rather thought that I would celebrate my 100th birthday quietly, but it seems that many of you have had other ideas. I've been completely overwhelmed by birthday greetings.
2: And that's your news.
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1: Dublin's weather.
2: A cloudier day overall with some brighter spells. A few showers are possible early this afternoon. Highest temperatures of 12 to 14 degrees. That's the latest from the Sunshine Newsroom. We'll have more in an hour.
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0: Sunshine Soul, the very best of soul and Motown. I'm Enda Murphy for your Sunshine Soul breakfast. Thank you for switching us on this morning. We're here every weekday morning between 6 and 10, and you're very welcome along. Make sure you tell a friend all about us too, by the way. And stay there for some more great soul and Motown up next.
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3: Sunshine. With the latest from the Sunshine Newsroom, I'm Brona Cox. Iran's accused the US of breaching a ceasefire after it launched strikes yesterday. President Trump says they were a defensive action after three US Navy destroyers came under fire in the Strait of Hormuz. He insisted the pause in fighting is still in place and told reporters what happened.
4: People weren't hurt, but they were firing at us and we were firing back at them. And our firepower was a hell of a lot stronger than theirs, and they knocked the hell out of them. They took down a lot of small boats, you know, we call them small boats or fast boats. They're both small and they're fast.
3: Some Tenerife residents say they're nervous ahead of passengers arriving this weekend from a virus-hit cruise ship. The World Health Organization says the wider public health threat from the hantavirus outbreak on board remains low, and it's not the same as the COVID pandemic. There are five confirmed cases on the vessel, and three people have died while a fourth is critically ill. Work started on a vaccine for the rat-borne disease 2 years ago. The Taoiseach says the joint legacy framework between Ireland and the UK is a generational opportunity. Micheál Martin says he's not naive about the difficulties of legacy issues, but he's calling for political leaders to be positive about the potential outcome. He was speaking in Belfast last night after a series of meetings at Stormont. The joint framework to deal with issues relating to the Troubles was announced last September and it's currently making its way through Westminster. The Taoiseach says he expects the UK to progress it.
5: There's a tendency always to sort of be negative about things. I don't share that negativity. I'm not naive either. There are real political pressures on all actors in this. There always have been. But there is really a generational opportunity here now to give effect to legacy. And always remember, it's the families we should be focused on.
3: A bike shed for University Hospital Kerry costing €127,000 is being defended. Sinn Féin Kerry TD Pat Daly says staff had asked for it and it was felt it was necessary to attract people into the hospital. That's despite his party colleague TD Piers Doherty yesterday slamming the huge money spent on the bike shed when it could have cost only €6,000. Deputy Daly says the costs mounted up.
6: There was other options available and the groundworks did cost a lot of money, 40,000. The VAT was 13,000 and the CCTV electrical security works cost another 16,000. The actual steel works and the bike rack itself cost in the region of €56,000. So it's important to remember that.
3: And the beloved environmentalist David Attenborough is celebrating a special milestone today. He's been described as a true national treasure and a live event will be held at the Royal Albert Hall in London later, marking the occasion of his 100th birthday. He says he's been struck by the number of birthday wishes.
7: I had rather thought that I would celebrate my 100th birthday quietly, but it seems that many of you have had other ideas. I've been completely overwhelmed by birthday greetings.
3: And that's your news.
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12: Dublin's weather.
3: A cloudier day overall with some brighter spells. A few showers are possible early this afternoon. Highest temperatures of 12 to 14 degrees. That's the latest from the Sunshine Newsroom. We'll have more in an hour.
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0: This is Sunshine Soul, the very best of soul and Motown. I'm Enda Murphy on Sunshine Soul Breakfast. 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

0: This is Sunshine Soul. Good morning and welcome along to Sunshine Soul Breakfast. I'm Enda Murphy. You like soul? You like Motown? Well, you're in the right place. Got some more great soul and Motown for you next.
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2: With the latest from the Sunshine Newsroom, I'm Brona Cox. Two men are facing charges as Gardaí investigate an organised crime group. They're both before the Criminal Courts of Justice this morning. Alex Rowley reports.
3: Gardaí say they, along with partners in Europol and Eurojust, have successfully dismantled an encrypted platform used to facilitate serious organised crime. The platform, which is known as Ghost, has facilitated crimes such as drug trafficking, money laundering and extreme violence and was infiltrated by police in 2024. Users would be able to buy onto the platform without using personal information, and they'd often use handles on it instead of their real names. It even offered an option to send a message with a code, which would mean messages would automatically delete after a certain period. Thousands have used the app worldwide, and it's got its own infrastructure and applications with a network of resellers in multiple countries. A similar crack of a platform called EncroChat was made by authorities in the Netherlands and France in 2020. Following an operation by Gardaí in the Eastern and Dublin regions, along with the Drugs and Organised Crime Bureau, two men in their 50s and 60s have been arrested and charged and will appear before Dublin District Court this morning.
2: The World Health Organization insists the public health risk from hantavirus remains low as confirmed cases jump to 5. Health experts say it's not the same situation we were in 6 years ago, adding it spreads differently to coronavirus. No symptoms have been reported among the remaining passengers on the infected cruise liner, but locals in Tenerife are nervous as it's due to dock there.
4: I'm really, really angry with the situation in Spain as always, because we always need to get everything here, doesn't matter the consequences.
5: A little bit scared. A little bit, yeah.
2: Donald Trump says the US is negotiating with Iran despite the two sides claiming to have fired at one another in the Strait of Hormuz overnight. However, Iran is accusing the American forces of violating a ceasefire, while the US insists the truce is holding. The UAE says it's engaging with missile and drone threats originating from Iran, but there are no reports of injuries. Meanwhile, fuel prices here could be impacted by the war in the Middle East for up to 5 years, according to an expert. It comes as Taoiseach Simon Harris has warned the impact of the ongoing conflict will be felt this winter. CEO of Fuels for Ireland, Kevin McPartlin, says damage to the Strait of Hormuz will take years to repair.
6: Somewhere between 3-5% of the world's refining capacity has been knocked out by this war. That's the attacks that we've heard, the missile attacks on refineries and terminals in the Middle East. They are not facilities that can be repaired quickly. They have to be done to a very, very high standard. There are a limited number of professionals in the world who are qualified to do that type of work. So I actually think, while the Taoiseach may say it's next winter, I actually think it's quite a lot longer than that. We're looking at somewhere between 4-5 years.
2: And Shakira has revealed she has recorded the official song for this summer's World Cup alongside Burna Boy. The song, which is called Die Die, is her latest collaboration with FIFA after releasing Waka Waka for the 2010 World Cup in South Africa. The tournament starts in Canada, Mexico and the United States next month. And that's your news.
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8: Mr. Men, Little Miss are back in Happy Meal, and they're off on a road trip. Your little one can go somewhere exciting with Little Miss Brave. Laugh all the way there with Mr. Tickle, or make up an adventure all of their own. On this road trip, anything's possible. Some fun, some food, it's all inside this Happy Meal. Until the 8th of June, from 11 a.m. includes one pre-selected book or toy while stocks last, subject to availability.
7: Dublin's weather.
2: A cloudier day overall with some brighter spells. A few showers are possible early this afternoon. Highest temperatures of 12 to 14 degrees. That's the latest from the Sunshine Newsroom. We'll have more in an hour.
7: Sunshine. This is Sunshine Soul.
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1: 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We've got the music sorted for you, so no need to go anywhere else. Stay right there. 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

0: The very best of soul and Motown. This is Sunshine Soul. Good morning. Welcome along to Sunshine Soul Breakfast. I'm Enda Murphy, here every weekday morning to ease you into your day, get your day started. And you're very welcome along today. Some more great relaxing soul music up next.
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3: With the latest from the Sunshine Newsroom, I'm Brona Cox. Two men are facing charges as Gardaí investigate an organised crime group. They're both before the Criminal Courts of Justice this morning. Alex Rowley reports.
4: Gardaí say they, along with partners in Europol and Eurojust, have successfully dismantled an encrypted platform used to facilitate serious organised crime. The platform, which is known as Ghost, has facilitated crimes such as drug trafficking, money laundering and extreme violence and was infiltrated by police in 2024. Users would be able to buy onto the platform without using personal information, and they'd often use handles on it instead of their real names. It even offered an option to send a message with a code, which would mean messages would automatically delete after a certain period. Thousands have used the app worldwide, and it's got its own infrastructure and applications with a network of resellers in multiple countries. A similar crack of a platform called EncroChat was made by authorities in the Netherlands and France in 2020. Following an operation by Gardaí in the Eastern and Dublin regions, along with the Drugs and Organised Crime Bureau, two men in their 50s and 60s have been arrested and charged and will appear before Dublin District Court this morning.
3: The World Health Organization insists the public health risk from hantavirus remains low as confirmed cases jump to 5. Health experts say it's not the same situation we were in 6 years ago, adding it spreads differently to coronavirus. No symptoms have been reported among the remaining passengers on the infected cruise liner, but locals in Tenerife are nervous as it's due to dock there.
5: I'm really, really angry with the situation in Spain as always, because we always need to get everything here, doesn't matter the consequences.
6: A little bit scared. A little bit, yeah.
3: Donald Trump says the US is negotiating with Iran despite the two sides claiming to have fired at one another in the Strait of Hormuz overnight. However, Iran is accusing the American forces of violating a ceasefire, while the US insists the truce is holding. The UAE says it's engaging with missile and drone threats originating from Iran, but there are no reports of injuries. Meanwhile, fuel prices here could be impacted by the war in the Middle East for up to 5 years, according to an expert. It comes as Taoiseach Simon Harris has warned the impact of the ongoing conflict will be felt this winter. CEO of Fuels for Ireland, Kevin McPartlin, says damage to the Strait of Hormuz will take years to repair.
7: Somewhere between 3% and 5% of the world's refining capacity has been knocked out by this war. That's the attacks that we've heard, the missile attacks on refineries and terminals in the Middle East. They are not facilities that can be repaired quickly. They have to be done to a very, very high standard. There are a limited number of professionals in the world who are qualified to do that type of work. So I actually think, while the Taoiseach may say it's next winter, I actually think it's quite a lot longer than that. We're looking at somewhere between 4 and 5 years.
3: And Shakira has revealed she has recorded the official song for this summer's World Cup, alongside Burna Boy. The song, which is called Die Die, is her latest collaboration with FIFA after releasing Waka Waka for the 2010 World Cup in South Africa. The tournament starts in Canada, Mexico and the United States next month. And that's your news.
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12: Dublin's weather.
3: A cloudier day overall with some brighter spells. A few showers are possible early this afternoon. Highest temperatures of 12 to 14 degrees. That's the latest from the Sunshine Newsroom. We'll have more in an hour.
13: 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Sunshine.
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0: This is Sunshine Soul. I'm Carol Dooley. If you just joined me, good morning. How are you? I hope your morning is going well. Thanks for joining us. And please do stay with us as we'll continue to ease you through your morning into the afternoon and making your day go just a little bit brighter. We hope. This is Sunshine Soul, the best of soul and Motown. More on the way.
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0: Great music all day long and all night long, from Michael Jackson to Al Green to the Queen of Soul herself, Aretha Franklin, and so much more. This is Sunshine Soul, playing you always the very best of soul and Motown. And stay with me, we'll continue after the news. That's next.
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2: With the latest from the Sunshine Newsroom, I'm Brona Cox. Three men arrested in connection with an attack on a woman at a home in Dublin last year have been released without charge. Alexis Campion suffered life-changing burns when she was set on fire on the 25th of November. The men, aged in their 20s, 30s and 40s, were arrested on Tuesday, while three other people have previously appeared before the courts in connection with the assault. Gardaí say a file will now be prepared for the DPP. Irish passengers on the Hantavirus cruise ship should find out today how they will be brought home. Charter flights have already been organised by Spain, France and the UK. According to Spanish officials, individual countries are responsible for how they will return their citizens. A HSE spokesperson says the two Irish nationals will receive optimal care when they arrive home. Journalist Cleona O'Flynn, who is in Spain, explains it's still undecided what measures will be undertaken to quarantine them.
3: We know that this virus can incubate for up to 8 weeks, so it could well be that adding on the time that they've been on the boat and the time since the first virus infection was detected, it could well be that they will be asked quarantine for 5 or 6 weeks when they get home to Ireland. And where they will be asked to stay, again, hasn't been clarified. It could be in their own homes. There are only two passengers, so, you know, this would be fairly easy to monitor.
2: Donald Trump insists talks with Iran remain on track, despite both sides claiming responsibility for strikes in the Strait of Hormuz overnight. Before the latest turn of events, there had been growing positivity around a deal. Now Iran is accusing America of violating a ceasefire. Meanwhile, China's foreign ministry has confirmed an oil tanker carrying a Chinese crew has been attacked near the strait. The government will move forward with legislation on age verification for under-16s on social media, even if the EU doesn't. The media minister says it's his main priority heading into Ireland's European Council presidency term. Social media companies appeared before an Oireachtas committee yesterday, where most denied being addictive for minors. Minister Patrick O'Donovan says Ireland is not an outlier on the issue.
4: We're very much actually inside in the middle, and there's some very large member states and some quite small member states that agree entirely with the position that we've taken and have urged me to make this the single priority. Like, we have already seen Spain and France, for instance, initiate legislation in this area.
2: Aer Lingus says it's confident of its fuel supply to operate its summer schedule. It comes as the airline reports a €103 million operating loss for the first 3 months of the year. In the same period in 2024, the company lost just €55 million. Business editor Joe Lynham says there are multiple reasons for the numbers.
5: Obviously, they make most of their money in the second and third quarters, but then there's a fair bit of money as well in the final quarter around Christmas, but the first quarter is the quietest. But huge loss like this is a surprise. There are a number of factors, not just fuel, but fuel is the main reason. They've also shut down their Manchester operation as well, which was a transatlantic earner for them.
2: And as a proud partner of Pieta, Circle K will be offering free tea and coffee, including iced coffee, to all Darkness Into Light participants tomorrow morning between 5 a.m. and 8 a.m. It's part of their support for Pieta's fundraising walk, which raises vital funds for suicide and self-harm prevention services. Just say Darkness Into Light at the till in participating stores to receive your complimentary drink. And that's your news.
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10: Dublin's weather.
2: A cloudier day overall with some brighter spells. A few showers are possible early this afternoon. Highest temperatures of 12 to 14 degrees. That's the latest from the Sunshine Newsroom. We'll have more in an hour.
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0: 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I'm Carol Dooley, and on the way, more of the very best of soul and Motown.
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3: With the latest from the Sunshine Newsroom, I'm Brona Cox. Three men arrested in connection with an attack on a woman at a home in Dublin last year have been released without charge. Alexis Campion suffered life-changing burns when she was set on fire on the 25th of November. The men, aged in their 20s, 30s and 40s, were arrested on Tuesday, while three other people have previously appeared before the courts in connection with the assault. Gardaí say a file will now be prepared for the DPP. Irish passengers on the Hantavirus cruise ship should find out today how they will be brought home. Charter flights have already been organised by Spain, France and the UK. According to Spanish officials, individual countries are responsible for how they will return their citizens. A HSE spokesperson says the two Irish nationals will receive optimal care when they arrive home. Journalist Cleona O'Flynn, who is in Spain, explains it's still undecided what measures will be undertaken to quarantine them.
4: We know that this virus can incubate for up to 8 weeks. So it could well be that adding on the time that they've been on the boat and the time since the first virus infection was detected, it could well be that they will be asked quarantine for 5 or 6 weeks when they get home to Ireland. And where they will be asked to stay, again, hasn't been clarified. It could be in their own homes. There are only two passengers, so, you know, this would be fairly easy to monitor.
3: Donald Trump insists talks with Iran remain on track, despite both sides claiming responsibility for strikes in the Strait of Hormuz overnight. Before the latest turn of events, there had been growing positivity around a deal. Now Iran is accusing America of violating a ceasefire. Meanwhile, China's foreign ministry has confirmed an oil tanker carrying a Chinese crew has been attacked near the strait. The government will move forward with legislation on age verification for under-16s on social media, even if the EU doesn't. The media minister says it's his main priority heading into Ireland's European Council presidency term. Social media companies appeared before an Oireachtas committee yesterday, where most denied being addictive for minors. Minister Patrick O'Donovan says Ireland is not an outlier on the issue.
5: We're very much actually inside in the middle, and there's some very large member states and some quite small member states that agree entirely with the position that we've taken and have urged me to make this the single priority. Like, we have already seen Spain and France, for instance, initiate legislation in this area.
3: Aer Lingus says it's confident of its fuel supply to operate its summer schedule. It comes as the airline reports a €103 million operating loss for the first 3 months of the year. In the same period in 2024, the company lost just €55 million. Business editor Joe Lynham says there are multiple reasons for the numbers.
6: Obviously, they make most of their money in the second and third quarters, but then there's a fair bit of money as well in the final quarter around Christmas, but the first quarter is the quietest. But huge loss like this is a surprise. There are a number of factors, not just fuel, but fuel is the main reason. They've also shut down their Manchester operation as well, which was a transatlantic earner for them.
3: And as a proud partner of Pieta, Circle K will be offering free tea and coffee, including iced coffee, to all Darkness Into Light participants tomorrow morning between 5 a.m. and 8 a.m. It's part of their support for Pieta's fundraising walk, which raises vital funds for suicide and self-harm prevention services. Just say Darkness Into Light at the till in participating stores to receive your complimentary drink. And that's your news.
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7: Dublin's weather
3: A cloudier day overall with some brighter spells. A few showers are possible early this afternoon. Highest temperatures of 12 to 14 degrees. That's the latest from the Sunshine Newsroom. We'll have more in an hour.
7: Sunshine. 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

0: Sunshine Soul, always the very best of soul and Motown. I'm Carol Dooley, and it's my pleasure to be here with you every weekday from 10, playing the very best in soul and Motown. And there's a lot more after the news.
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2: With the latest from the Sunshine Newsroom, I'm Brona Cox. 3 men arrested in connection with an attack on a woman at a home in Dublin last year have been released without charge. Alexis Campion suffered life-changing burns when she was set on fire on the 25th of November. The men, aged in their 20s, 30s and 40s, were arrested on Tuesday, while 3 other people have previously appeared before the courts in connection with the assault. Gardaí say a file will now be prepared for the DPP. Irish passengers on the Hantavirus cruise ship should find out today how they will be brought home. Charter flights have already been organised by Spain, France and the UK. According to Spanish officials, individual countries are responsible for how they will return their citizens. A HSE spokesperson says the 2 Irish nationals will receive optimal care when they arrive home. Journalist Cleona O'Flynn, who is in Spain, explains it's still undecided what measures will be undertaken to quarantine them.
3: We know that this virus can incubate for up to 8 weeks, so it could well be that adding on the time that they've been on the boat and the time since the first virus infection was detected, it could well be that they will be asked quarantine for 5 or 6 weeks when they get home to Ireland. And where they will be asked to stay, again, hasn't been clarified. It could be in their own homes. There are only 2 passengers, so, you know, this would be fairly easy to monitor.
2: Donald Trump insists talks with Iran remain on track, despite both sides claiming responsibility for strikes in the Strait of Hormuz overnight. Before the latest turn of events, there had been growing positivity around a deal. Now Iran is accusing America of violating a ceasefire. Meanwhile, China's foreign ministry has confirmed an oil tanker carrying a Chinese crew has been attacked near the strait. The government will move forward with legislation on age verification for under-16s on social media, even if the EU doesn't. The media minister says it's his main priority heading into Ireland's European Council presidency term. Social media companies appeared before an Oireachtas committee yesterday, where most denied being addictive for minors. Minister Patrick O'Donovan says Ireland is not an outlier on the issue.
4: We're very much actually inside in the middle, and there's some very large member states and some quite small member states that agree entirely with the position that we've taken and have urged me to make this the single priority. Like, we have already seen Spain and France, for instance, initiate legislation in this area.
2: Aer Lingus says it's confident of its fuel supply to operate its summer schedule. It comes as the airline reports a €103 million operating loss for the first 3 months of the year. In the same period in 2024, the company lost just €55 million. Business editor Joe Lynham says there are multiple reasons for the numbers.
5: Obviously, they make most of their money in the second and third quarters, but then there's a fair bit of money as well in the final quarter around Christmas, but the first quarter is the quietest. But a huge loss like this is a surprise. There are a number of factors, not just fuel, but fuel is the main reason. They've also shut down their Manchester operation as well, which was a transatlantic earner for them.
2: And as a proud partner of Pieta, Circle K will be offering free tea and coffee, including iced coffee, to all Darkness Into Light participants tomorrow morning between 5 a.m. and 8 a.m. It's part of their support for Pieta's fundraising walk, which raises vital funds for suicide and self-harm prevention services. Just say Darkness Into Light at the till in participating stores to receive your complimentary drink. And that's your news.
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8: Dublin's weather.
2: A cloudier day overall with some brighter spells. A few showers are possible early this afternoon. Highest temperatures of 12 to 14 degrees. That's the latest from the Sunshine Newsroom. We'll have more in an hour. Sunshine.
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0: From Michael Jackson to Smokey Robinson to Stevie Wonder and so much more. This is Sunshine Soul, the very best of soul and Motown. I'm Carol Dooley. Thanks for joining us, and please do stay with me as we'll continue with more great music before you know it.
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0: 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Look forward to doing it all over again with you tomorrow. 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
3: Sunshine. With the latest in the Sunshine Newsroom, I'm Jamie Ryan. Around €536 million raised through the fuel levy and carbon tax have not been spent on climate measures. The Irish Independent reports 70% of funds raised from the 2-cent fuel levy in 2020 and 2024 are still left sitting in the government's bank account. The money was earmarked for climate action measures such as renewable energy. Environmentalist Oisin Colgan says that the fuel crisis makes this even worse.
4: It is deeply frustrating that at a time of both a climate emergency and an energy price emergency and a cost of living crisis that the government has piles of money in various climate funds that it's not spending when there are lots and lots of things that it could be spending it on that it's for some reason it can't get its bureaucratic act together to spend.
3: The media minister says laws to protect children from potential harm on social media is his main priority. Patrick O'Donovan says the Irish government will move forward with legislation on age verification for under 16s online, even if other EU member states don't. Last week, the European Commission announced that a preliminary finding that Meta has been in breach of EU law for not removing underage profiles from its platform quickly enough. Minister O'Donovan says that child protection online will be his main focus during Ireland's European Council presidency term.
5: I am assuming the chair of that council on the 1st of July. I met the commissioner at the end of the council meeting in Cyprus last week. We were asked to identify Ireland's priorities and I said, look, I have a single priority in terms of the 6 months that we want to try and really drive home, which is the issue of online safety for minors across the European Union.
3: Two men have appeared in court charged as part of an investigation into an organised crime group and follows the dismantling of an encrypted communication platform used by dangerous criminal networks known as Ghost. Emily Keegan reports.
6: 55-year-old Paul Kelly of Cloverhill Road in Ballyfermot, County Dublin, and 63-year-old Noel Smith of Killinurin, Gorey, County Wexford, were arrested at their homes yesterday and taken to Clondalkin Garda Station. They both appeared before Dublin District Court this morning, charged with a number of offences, including facilitating a criminal organisation, money laundering, possession of drugs, and possession of drugs for sale and supply. Noel Smith also faces a charge of drug importation. The court heard they made no replies when charged. The District Court has no jurisdiction to grant bail in these cases and the men have been remanded in custody to appear before Cloverhill District Court next Friday for a bail application to the High Court. The DPP has directed both be sent for trial at the Special Criminal Court.
3: The British Prime Minister says he will not resign and will fight the next general election as Labour leader despite losing hundreds of councils. It's bruising night for the party in local elections across England. They've lost control of 9 local authorities so far. The big winner so far is Reform UK. Nigel Farage's party has racked up over 400 seats, but only has outright control of 2 councils. He says the results show a truly historic shift in British politics.
7: At the moment, we're winning 1 in 3 of all the seats that are up. But I genuinely think the best is yet to come. I'm very excited about the North East results, the Yorkshire results, Essex. We're feeling supremely confident.
3: And the winner of last week's lotto jackpot worth €8.7 million has come forward. The Quick Pick ticket was bought at Applegreen in Ballymount last Saturday on the day of the draw. Arrangements are now underway for the winner to collect their massive prize. And that is your news for now.
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10: Dublin's weather.
3: Mostly cloudy this afternoon with limited bright spells. Some isolated showers are possible this afternoon, mainly away from the coast. Highest temperatures of 12 to 14 degrees in mainly light east to northeasterly winds. That's the latest from the Sunshine Newsroom. We'll have more in an hour. Sunshine.
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0: Friday afternoon, the weekend's almost here. You're on Sunshine Soul with Joe Harrington, your easy place to relax. 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

0: It's your easy place to relax. It's Sunshine Soul with Joe Harrington, and I've got another fabulous hour of the very best of Soul and Motown on the way. But first, let's get you up to date with the latest news from the Sunshine Newsroom.
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2: With the latest from the Sunshine Newsroom, I'm Jamie Ryan. Around 536 million euro raised through the fuel levy and carbon tax have not been spent on climate measures. The Irish Independent reports 70% of funds raised from the 2-cent fuel levy in 2020 and 2024 are still left sitting in the government's bank account. The money was earmarked for climate action measures such as renewable energy. Environmentalist Oisin Colgan says that the fuel crisis makes this even worse.
3: It is deeply frustrating that at a time of both a climate emergency and an energy price emergency and a cost of living crisis that the government has piles of money in various climate funds that it's not spending, when there are lots and lots of things that it could be spending it on that it's for some reason it can't get its bureaucratic act together to spend.
2: The media minister says laws to protect children from potential harm on social media is his main priority. Patrick O'Donovan says the Irish government will move forward with legislation on age verification for under 16s online, even if other EU member states don't. Last week, the European Commission announced that a preliminary finding that Meta has been in breach of EU law for not removing underage profiles from its platform quickly enough. Minister O'Donovan says that child protection online will be his main focus during Ireland's European Council presidency term.
4: I am assuming the chair of that council on the 1st of July. I met the commissioner at the end of the council meeting in Cyprus last week. We were asked to identify Ireland's priorities, and I said, look, I have a single priority in terms of the 6 months that we want to try and really drive home, which is the issue of online safety for minors across the European Union.
2: Two men have appeared in court charged as part of an investigation into an organised crime group. It follows the dismantling of an encrypted communication platform used by dangerous criminal networks known as Ghost. Emily Keegan reports.
5: 55-year-old Paul Kelly of Cloverhill Road in Ballyfermot, County Dublin, and 63-year-old Noel Smith of Killinurin, Gorey, County Wexford, were arrested at their homes yesterday and taken to Clondalkin Garda Station. They both appeared before Dublin District Court this morning, charged with a number of offences, including facilitating a criminal organisation, money laundering, possession of drugs, and possession of drugs for sale and supply. Noel Smith also faces a charge of drug importation. The court heard they made no replies when charged. The District Court has no jurisdiction to grant bail in these cases, and the men have been remanded in custody to appear before Cloverhill District Court next Friday for a bail application to the High Court. The DPP has directed both be sent for trial at the Special Criminal Court.
2: The British Prime Minister says he will not resign and will fight the next general election as Labour leader despite losing hundreds of councils. It's a bruising night for the party in local elections across England. They've lost control of 9 local authorities so far. The big winner so far is Reform UK. Nigel Farage's party has racked up over 400 seats, but only has outright control of 2 councils. He says the results show a truly historic shift in British politics.
6: At the moment, we're winning 1 in 3 of all the seats that are up. But I genuinely think the best is yet to come. I'm very excited about the North East results, the Yorkshire results, Essex. We're feeling supremely confident.
2: And the winner of last week's lotto jackpot worth 8.7 million euro has come forward. The Quick Pick ticket was bought at Apple Green in Ballymount last Saturday on the day of the draw. Arrangements are now underway for the winner to collect their massive prize. And that is your news for now.
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7: Dublin's weather.
2: Mostly cloudy this afternoon with limited bright spells. Some isolated showers are possible this afternoon, mainly away from the coast. Highest temperatures of 12 to 14 degrees in mainly light east to northeasterly winds. That's the latest from the Sunshine Newsroom. We'll have more in an hour.
7: Sunshine. This is Sunshine Soul. Sunshine.
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0: 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I've got another super hour of the best of soul and Motown on the way, but first let's get you right up to date with the latest news.
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3: Sunshine. With the latest in the Sunshine Newsroom, I'm Jamie Ryan. PTSB has been fined more than €270,000 for a number of personal data breaches first reported in 2022. The Data Protection Commission says malicious actors caught PTSB's Open24 contact centre posed as customers to gain access to their accounts. Affected customers had to close their accounts and some suffered financial loss. The DPC says appropriate security protocols were not followed in three incidents. They identified three breaches of GDPR and fined PTSB a total of €277,500. Two men have appeared in court charged with organised crime and drug offences. 55-year-old Paul Kelly and 63-year-old Noel Smith were before Dublin District Court today. Katie Gallagher reports.
4: These men were arrested yesterday as part of an investigation into a criminal organisation. It follows the dismantling of an encrypted communication platform known as Ghost, which Gardaí say was used by dangerous criminal networks. Paul Kelly of Clover Hill Road in Ballyfermot, County Dublin, and Noel Smith of Kylenearen in Gorey, County Wexford, face 8 charges each. They include facilitating a criminal organisation, money laundering, possession of drugs and possession of drugs for sale and supply. Mr. Smith is also accused of importing drugs. The court was told they made no replies when charged, and the DPP has directed both men be tried on indictment before the Special Criminal Court. There were no applications for bail, as the court does not have jurisdiction on these charges, and the men were remanded in custody to appear before Clover Hill District Court next Friday.
3: The two Irish citizens on board the Hantavirus hit cruise ship are safe and well, and the Foreign Affairs Minister says efforts are now being made to bring them home. Protests have broken out in Tenerife ahead of the arrival of MV Hondius this weekend. Helen McEntee says her department have spoken directly with the two Irish passengers on board. She says her thoughts are with those who have contracted the virus.
5: A number of people have passed away here, and this is obviously a very difficult situation for their families and for all of those on board. In terms of the two Irish passengers, I'm pleased to say that they are safe and well. My team and the embassy have been engaging directly with them, but also engaging with the HSE at home to see are there other measures that would need to be taken when they do get home. But obviously the priority is to make sure that they can get home as quickly as possible, and we're working with them and engaging with them in that matter.
3: The media minister says laws to protect children from potential harm on social media is his main priority. Patrick O'Donovan says the Irish government will move forward with legislation on age verification for under 16s online, even if other EU member states don't. Last week, the European Commission announced that a preliminary finding that Meta has been in breach of EU law for not removing underage profiles from its platform quickly enough. Minister O'Donovan says that child protection online will be his main focus during Ireland's European Council presidency term.
6: I am assuming the chair of that council on the 1st of July. I met the commissioner at the end of the council meeting in Cyprus last week. We were asked to identify Ireland's priorities, and I said, look, I have a single priority in terms of the 6 months that we want to try and really drive home, which is the issue of online safety for minors across the European Union.
3: The British Prime Minister says he will not resign and will fight the next general election as Labour leader despite losing hundreds of councils. It's a bruising night for the party in local elections across England. They've lost control of 9 local authorities so far. The big winner so far is Reform UK. Nigel Farage's party has racked up over 400 seats, but only has outright control of 2 councils. He says the results show a truly historic shift in British politics.
7: At the moment, we're winning 1 in 3 of all the seats that are up. But I genuinely think the best is yet to come. I'm very excited about the North East results, the Yorkshire results, Essex. We're feeling supremely confident.
3: And the winner of last week's Lotto jackpot worth €8.7 million has come forward. The Quick Pick ticket was bought at Apple Green in Ballymount last Saturday on the day of the draw. Arrangements are now underway for the winner to collect their massive prize. And that is your news for now.
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12: Dublin's weather.
3: Mostly cloudy this afternoon with limited bright spells. Some isolated showers are possible this afternoon, mainly away from the coast. Highest temperatures of 12 to 14 degrees in mainly light east to northeasterly winds. That's the latest from the Sunshine Newsroom. We'll have more in an hour. Sunshine.
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0: Now that's what I call soul. Good afternoon. You're on Sunshine Soul with Joe Harrington. I hope you're enjoying all this great music. 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

0: It's such a great way to chill and unwind, enjoying all your soul and Motown favourites. 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We're heading towards the news, but I can promise you another fabulous hour of the best of soul and Motown. 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
2: With the latest in the Sunshine Newsroom, I'm Jamie Ryan. PTSB has been fined more than €270,000 for a number of personal data breaches first reported in 2022. The Data Protection Commission says malicious actors caught PTSB's Open 24 contact centre posed as customers to gain access to their accounts. Affected customers had to close their accounts and some suffered financial loss. The DPC says appropriate security protocols were not followed in three incidents. They identified three breaches of GDPR and fined PTSB a total of €277,500. Two men have appeared in court charged with organised crime and drug offences. 55-year-old Paul Kelly and 63-year-old Noel Smith were before Dublin District Court today. Katie Gallagher reports.
3: These men were arrested yesterday as part of an investigation into a criminal organisation. It follows the dismantling of an encrypted communication platform known as Ghost, which Gardaí say was used by dangerous criminal networks. Paul Kelly of Clover Hill Road in Ballyfermot, County Dublin, and Noel Smith of Kylenearen in Gorey, County Wexford, face 8 charges each. They include facilitating a criminal organisation, money laundering, possession of drugs and possession of drugs for sale and supply. Mr. Smith is also accused of importing drugs. The court was told they made no replies when charged, and the DPP has directed both men be tried on indictment before the Special Criminal Court. There were no applications for bail, as the court does not have jurisdiction on these charges, and the men were remanded in custody to appear before Clover Hill District Court next Friday.
2: The two Irish citizens on board the hantavirus hit cruise ship are safe and well, and the Foreign Affairs Minister says efforts are now being made to bring them home. Protests have broken out in Tenerife ahead of the arrival of MV Hondius this weekend. Helen McEntee says her department have spoken directly with the two Irish passengers on board. She says her thoughts are with those who have contracted the virus.
4: A number of people have passed away here, and this is obviously a very difficult situation for their families and for all of those on board. In terms of the two Irish passengers, I'm pleased to say that they are safe and well. My team and the embassy have been engaging directly with them, but also engaging with the HSE at home to see are there other measures that would need to be taken when they do get home. But obviously the priority is to make sure that they can get home as quickly as possible, and we're working with them and engaging with them in that matter.
2: The media minister says laws to protect children from potential harm on social media is his main priority. Patrick O'Donovan says the Irish government will move forward with legislation on age verification for under 16s online, even if other EU member states don't. Last week, the European Commission announced that a preliminary finding that Meta has been in breach of EU law for not removing underage profiles from its platform quickly enough. Minister O'Donovan says that child protection online will be his main focus during Ireland's European Council presidency term.
5: I am assuming the chair of that council on the 1st of July. I met the commissioner at the end of the council meeting in Cyprus last week. We were asked to identify Ireland's priorities, and I said, look, I have a single priority in terms of the 6 months that we want to try and really drive home, which is the issue of online safety for minors across the European Union.
2: The British Prime Minister says he will not resign and will fight the next general election as Labour leader despite losing hundreds of councils. It's bruising night for the party in local elections across England. They've lost control of 9 local authorities so far. The big winner so far is Reform UK. Nigel Farage's party has racked up over 400 seats, but only has outright control of 2 councils. He says the results show a truly historic shift in British politics.
6: At the moment, we're winning 1 in 3 of all the seats that are up. But I genuinely think the best is yet to come. I'm very excited about the North East results, the Yorkshire results. Essex, we're feeling supremely confident.
2: And the winner of last week's Lotto jackpot worth €8.7 million has come forward. The Quick Pick ticket was bought at Apple Green in Ballymount last Saturday on the day of the draw. Arrangements are now underway for the winner to collect their massive prize. And that is your news for now.
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9: Dublin's weather.
2: Staying mostly cloudy this evening with limited bright spells and the odd shower inland, all in mainly light east to north easterly winds. That's the latest from the Sunshine Newsroom. We'll have more in an hour.
7: Sunshine. This is Sunshine Soul.
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0: Oh, that's great. I hope you're enjoying all this brilliant music. We do it every day. The very best of soul and Motown. You're on Sunshine Soul with Joe Harrington. We're going to take a short break. We're back in just a moment.
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3: With the latest from the Sunshine Newsroom, I'm Jamie Ryan. PTSB has been fined more than €270,000 for a number of personal data breaches first reported in 2022. The Data Protection Commission says malicious actors caught PTSB's Open 24 contact centre posed as customers to gain access to their accounts. Affected customers had to close their accounts and some suffered financial loss. The DPC says appropriate security protocols were not followed in three incidents. They identified three breaches of GDPR and fined PTSB a total of €277,500. Students at two Irish universities have been impacted by a global cyber attack. University College Cork and Munster Technological University are among what's understood to be thousands of institutions whose online learning platform Canvas was hit by hackers. Jamie O'Hara reports.
4: MTU, which has campuses in Cork and Kerry, says it's engaging with Instructure, the makers of Canvas, to assess any potential impact and is advising staff and students to remain vigilant for suspicious emails, links and attachments. UCC, meanwhile, says Canvas is back online and there is no evidence to indicate student or staff data has been compromised. Instructure says the data taken includes names, email addresses, student ID numbers and messages among Canvas users, but has found no evidence that passwords, dates of birth or financial information was stolen.
3: Two men have appeared in court charged with organised crime and drug offences. 55-year-old Paul Kelly and 63-year-old Noel Smith were before Dublin District Court today. Katie Gallagher reports.
5: These men were arrested yesterday as part of an investigation into a criminal organisation. It follows the dismantling of an encrypted communication platform known as Ghost, which Gardaí say was used by dangerous criminal networks. Paul Kelly of Clover Hill Road in Ballyfermot, County Dublin, and Noel Smith of Kylenearen in Gorey, County Wexford, face 8 charges each. They include facilitating a criminal organisation, money laundering, possession of drugs and possession of drugs for sale and supply. Mr. Smith is also accused of importing drugs. The court was told they made no replies when charged, and the DPP has directed both men be tried on indictment before the Special Criminal Court. There were no applications for bail, as the court does not have jurisdiction on these charges, and the men were remanded in custody to appear before Clover Hill District Court next Friday.
3: The two Irish citizens on board the Hantavirus hit cruise ship are safe and well, and the Foreign Affairs Minister says efforts are now being made to bring them home. Protests have broken out in Tenerife ahead of the arrival of MV Hondius this weekend. 70% of the money in the Climate Action Fund was left unspent at the end of 2024. The Department of Climate told the Irish Independent that 2025 was the first year where all of the income generated from the 2% levy on fuel was spent. An additional €258 million in carbon tax revenue had to be put back into the exchequer by the end of 2023, despite the belief that it would go towards climate causes. Environmental Public Policy Advisor Oisin Colgan says the government needs to get its act together.
6: The government is 6 months behind now, or 5 months behind, on having their climate action plan, the first one that they've produced themselves as this government, at a time when everyone sees more than ever how urgent it is to get off fossil fuels, because this is what's causing this crisis. They're dragging their heels on their plan, and now it transpires they even have like stacks of money that they could be using to spend money to help us get off fossil fuels.
3: The media minister says laws to protect children from potential harm on social media is his main priority. Patrick O'Donovan says the Irish government will move forward with legislation on age verification for under 16s online, even if other EU member states don't. Last week, the European Commission announced that a preliminary finding that Meta has been in breach of EU law for not removing underage profiles from its platform quickly enough. Minister O'Donovan says that child protection online will be his main focus during Ireland's European Council presidency term.
7: I am assuming that chair of that council on the 1st of July. I met the commissioner at the end of the council meeting in Cyprus last week. We were asked to identify Ireland's priorities, and I said, look, I have a single priority in terms of the 6 months that we want to try and really drive home, which is the issue of online safety for minors across the European Union.
3: And lastly, there is call for change to the CAO system as it marks 50 years since its creation. This year marks the anniversary of the Central Applications Office, the system which possesses applications for undergraduate courses in Irish education. It was introduced first in 1976 to simplify the application process by allowing students to apply for a number of courses through one system. 5 decades on, Paul Crone, director of the National Association of Principals and Deputies, says it's overdue an update.
8: I suppose 50 years is a long time for anything to be in operation, but the issue that's really emerged in the redevelopment of the senior cycle is that the CAO, as it operates at the moment, is being gamed by the universities and is not being operated in the best interest of the students. So it is, I suppose, crude one size fits all, adds huge pressure and anxiety on students, on parents, on families.
3: And that is your news for now.
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13: Dublin's weather.
3: Staying mostly cloudy this evening with limited bright spells and the odd shower inland, all in mainly light east to north easterly winds. That's the latest from the Sunshine Newsroom. We'll have more in an hour.
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0: It's what we do every single day. Whether you're a fan of Aretha Franklin, Marvin Gaye, Stevie Wonder, it's the best of soul and Motown. This is Sunshine Soul. We're going to take a short break. Back in a moment.
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0: Now that is a real classic, wrapping up another hour of the best of soul and Motown. You're on Sunshine Soul with Joe Harrington, your easy place to relax. We're heading towards the top of the hour, so let's get you up to date with the latest news and weather.
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2: With the latest from the Sunshine Newsroom, I'm Jamie Ryan. PTSB has been fined more than €270,000 for a number of personal data breaches first reported in 2022. The Data Protection Commission says malicious actors caught PTSB's Open 24 contact centre posed as customers to gain access to their accounts. Affected customers had to close their accounts and some suffered financial loss. The DPC says appropriate security protocols were not followed in three incidents. They identified three breaches of GDPR and fined PTSB a total of €277,500. Students at two Irish universities have been impacted by a global cyber attack. University College Cork and Munster Technological University are among what's understood to be thousands of institutions whose online learning platform Canvas was hit by hackers. Jamie O'Hara reports.
3: MTU, which has campuses in Cork and Kerry, says it's engaging with Instructure, the makers of Canvas, to assess any potential impact and is advising staff and students to remain vigilant for suspicious emails, links and attachments. UCC, meanwhile, says Canvas is back online and there is no evidence to indicate student or staff data has been compromised. Instructure says the data taken includes names, email addresses, student ID numbers and messages among Canvas users, but has found no evidence that passwords, dates of birth or financial information was stolen.
2: Two men have appeared in court charged with organised crime and drug offences. 55-year-old Paul Kelly and 63-year-old Noel Smith were before Dublin District Court today. Katie Gallagher reports.
4: These men were arrested yesterday as part of an investigation into a criminal organisation. It follows the dismantling of an encrypted communication platform known as Ghost, which Gardaí say was used by dangerous criminal networks. Paul Kelly of Clover Hill Road in Ballyfermot, County Dublin, and Noel Smith of Kylenearen in Gorey, County Wexford, face 8 charges each. They include facilitating a criminal organisation, money laundering, possession of drugs and possession of drugs for sale and supply. Mr. Smith is also accused of importing drugs. The court was told they made no replies when charged, and the DPP has directed both men be tried on indictment before the Special Criminal Court. There were no applications for bail, as the court does not have jurisdiction on these charges, and the men were remanded in custody to appear before Clover Hill District Court next Friday.
2: The two Irish citizens on board the hantavirus hit cruise ship are safe and well, and the Foreign Affairs Minister says efforts are now being made to bring them home. Protests have broken out in Tenerife ahead of the arrival of MV Hondius this weekend. 70% of the money in the Climate Action Fund was left unspent at the end of 2024. The Department of Climate told the Irish Independent that 2025 was the first year where all of the income generated from the 2% levy on fuel was spent. An additional €258 million in carbon tax revenue had to be put back into the exchequer by the end of 2023, despite the belief that it would go towards climate causes. Environmental Public Policy Advisor Oisin Colgan says the government needs to get its act together.
5: The government is 6 months behind now, or 5 months behind, on having their climate action plan, the first one that they've produced themselves as this government, at a time when everyone sees more than ever how urgent it is to get off fossil fuels, because this is what's causing this crisis. They're dragging their heels on their plan, and now it transpires they even have like stacks of money that they could be using to spend money to help us get off fossil fuels.
2: The media minister says laws to protect children from potential harm on social media is his main priority. Patrick O'Donovan says the Irish government will move forward with legislation on age verification for under-16s online, even if other EU member states don't. Last week, the European Commission announced that a preliminary finding that Meta has been in breach of EU law for not removing underage profiles from its platform quickly enough. Minister O'Donovan says that child protection online will be his main focus during Ireland's European Council presidency term.
6: I am assuming the chair of that council on the 1st of July. I met the commissioner at the end of the council meeting in Cyprus last week. We were asked to identify Ireland's priorities, and I said, look, I have a single priority in terms of the 6 months that we want to try and really drive home, which is the issue of online safety for minors across the European Union.
2: And lastly, there is call for change to the CAO system as it marks 50 years since its creation. This year marks the anniversary of the Central Applications Office, the system which possesses applications for undergraduate courses in Irish education. It was introduced first in 1976 to simplify the application process by allowing students to apply for a number of courses through one system. 5 decades on, Paul Crone, director of the National Association of Principals and Deputies, says it's overdue an update.
7: I suppose 50 years is a long time for anything to be in operation, but the issue that's really emerged in the redevelopment of the senior cycle is that the CAO, as it operates at the moment, is being gamed by the universities and is not being operated in the best interest of the students. So this, I suppose, crude one size fits all adds huge pressure and anxiety on students, on parents, on families.
2: And that is your news for now.
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8: Dublin's weather.
2: Staying mostly cloudy this evening with limited bright spells and the odd shower inland, all in mainly light east to north easterly winds. That's the latest from the Sunshine Newsroom. We'll have more in an hour.
8: Sunshine. Sunshine. 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

0: Loads of soulful sounds to wind down your week to. Welcome to Friday evening. I'm Robbie Fogarty. I'm normally on Sunshine Breakfast over on Sunshine 106.8. But I do like to drop by of an evening and wind you down with great soul music. More on the way after these on Sunshine Soul.
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3: With the latest from the Sunshine Newsroom, I'm Jamie Ryan. PTSB has been fined more than €270,000 for a number of personal data breaches first reported in 2022. The Data Protection Commission says malicious actors caught PTSB's Open24 contact centre posed as customers to gain access to their accounts. Affected customers had to close their accounts and some suffered financial loss. The DPC says appropriate security protocols were not followed in three incidents. They identified three breaches of GDPR and fined PTSB a total of €277,500. Students at two Irish universities have been impacted by a global cyber attack. University College Cork and Munster Technological University are among what's understood to be thousands of institutions whose online learning platform Canvas was hit by hackers. Jamie O'Hara reports.
4: MTU, which has campuses in Cork and Kerry, says it's engaging with Instructure, the makers of Canvas, to assess any potential impact and is advising staff and students to remain vigilant for suspicious emails, links and attachments. UCC, meanwhile, says Canvas is back online and there is no evidence to indicate student or staff data has been compromised. Instructure says the data taken includes names, email addresses, student ID numbers and messages among Canvas users, but has found no evidence that passwords, dates of birth or financial information was stolen.
3: Two men have appeared in court charged with organised crime and drug offences. 55-year-old Paul Kelly and 63-year-old Noel Smith were before Dublin District Court today. Katie Gallagher reports.
5: These men were arrested yesterday as part of an investigation into a criminal organisation. It follows the dismantling of an encrypted communication platform known as Ghost, which Gardaí say was used by dangerous criminal networks. Paul Kelly of Clover Hill Road in Ballyfermot, County Dublin, and Noel Smith of Kylenearen in Gorey, County Wexford, face 8 charges each. They include facilitating a criminal organisation, money laundering, possession of drugs and possession of drugs for sale and supply. Mr. Smith is also accused of importing drugs. The court was told they made no replies when charged, and the DPP has directed both men be tried on indictment before the Special Criminal Court. There were no applications for bail, as the court does not have jurisdiction on these charges, and the men were remanded in custody to appear before Clover Hill District Court next Friday.
3: The two Irish citizens on board the Hantavirus hit cruise ship are safe and well, and the Foreign Affairs Minister says efforts are now being made to bring them home. Protests have broken out in Tenerife ahead of the arrival of MV Hondius this weekend. 70% of the money in the Climate Action Fund was left unspent at the end of 2024. The Department of Climate told the Irish Independent that 2025 was the first year where all of the income generated from the 2% levy on fuel was spent. An additional €258 million in carbon tax revenue had to be put back into the exchequer by the end of 2023, despite the belief that it would go towards climate causes. Environmental Public Policy Advisor Oisin Colgan says the government needs to get its act together.
6: The government is 6 months behind now, or 5 months behind, on having their climate action plan, the first one that they've produced themselves as this government, at a time when everyone sees more than ever how urgent it is to get off fossil fuels, because this is what's causing this crisis. They're dragging their heels on their plan, and now it transpires they even have like stacks of money that they could be using to spend money to help us get off fossil fuels.
3: The media minister says laws to protect children from potential harm on social media is his main priority. Patrick O'Donovan says the Irish government will move forward with legislation on age verification for under 16s online, even if other EU member states don't. Last week, the European Commission announced that a preliminary finding that Meta has been in breach of EU law for not removing underage profiles from its platform quickly enough. Minister O'Donovan says that child protection online will be his main focus during Ireland's European Council presidency term.
7: I am assuming the chair of that council on the 1st of July. I met the commissioner at the end of the council meeting in Cyprus last week. We were asked to identify Ireland's priorities, and I said, look, I have a single priority in terms of the 6 months that we want to try and really drive home, which is the issue of online safety for minors across the European Union.
3: And lastly, there is call for change to the CAO system as it marks 50 years since its creation. This year marks the anniversary of the Central Applications Office, the system which possesses applications for undergraduate courses in Irish education. It was introduced first in 1976 to simplify the application process by allowing students to apply for a number of courses through one system. 5 decades on, Paul Crone, director of the National Association of Principals and Deputies, says it's overdue an update.
8: I suppose 50 years is a long time for anything to be in operation, but the issue that's really emerged in the redevelopment of the senior cycle is that the CAO, as it operates at the moment, is being gamed by the universities and is not being operated in the best interest of the students. So this, I suppose, crude one size fits all adds huge pressure and anxiety on students, on parents, on families.
3: And that is your news for now.
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0: Almost at the end of the week, Friday evening, winding down and relaxing with all this great soul music. I'm Robbie Fogarty, and there's more coming up on Sunshine Soul.
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6: 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It's Keith Duffy here. Do you know that over 90% of cars do not have a spare wheel? So don't be caught out when you get that puncture. Tyreland are now launching a new spare wheel kit. Not just the wheel and tyre. This is the full replacement kit that comes with everything you need to get back on the road. For further information, go to tyreland.ie. Stay safe on the roads.
7: 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And now you can play all your favourite slots online too at jesterbet.com. That's jesterbet.com. 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
1: 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Well, just keep imagining. But you know, there is an app that puts all 43 Irish radio stations at your fingertips. 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It's the greatest app ever. And the only Irish Radio Player app you'll ever need. 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

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But I don't know about that. There's many times that we've loved and we've shared love and made love. It doesn't seem to me like it's enough.

0: 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I'm Robbie Fogarty, the very best of Motown and the greatest soul music of all time. And I have more for you next.
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2: Staying mostly cloudy this evening with limited bright spells and the odd shower inland, all in mainly light east to north easterly winds. That's the latest on the Sunshine Newsroom. We'll have more in an hour.
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But for me, just another day. 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I keep saying she'll be back, but today, again,

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You know, it's funny.

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3: Staying mostly cloudy this evening with limited bright spells and the odd shower inland, all in mainly light east to north easterly winds. That's the latest from the Sunshine Newsroom. We'll have more in an hour.
4: 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Sunshine.
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